0: Pusher Latia Vaughn. She'll be in at the 10 o'clock hour. Thoughts from Pastor T?
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0: Don't let that one moment ruin your day. It's the Wake Up Club Friday morning. 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

0: State Street, now open Thursday through Sunday. And they have their 8 before 8 happy hour drink special. And this Saturday, it's live R&B with the band. Doors open at 5 p.m. and there is a $10 cover before 9 p.m.
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WDKX. 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
1: Partly cloudy, chilly tonight, low near 38. And for your Friday, showers and maybe some sunny breaks, but high temperatures in the mid-50s. 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I'm Chief Meteorologist Richard McCullough on 103.9 WDKX. 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